Estás escuchando Radio Top 102.9. 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

0: 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We gonna ring, ring a bell for a holiday.
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0: We gonna ring, ring a bell for a holiday.
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0: We're gonna ring, ring a bell for a holiday.
1: Micah G and Swank, we're here to stay.
0: We're gonna ring, ring a bell for a holly holiday. 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

0: I know what I'm doing. 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
1: Oh well, this is my partner with the number one jam. Famous in the Boogie Bronx in Amsterdam. He's the fastest rapper, yo, the name is Micah D. His rap is stronger than the sucker MC. Well, let me show you what my man can do. 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But anyway, no more delay. Hey, check out the samples we will play.

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Making music, rapping, rocking all night long. So point your ears and listen to this song. 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We ain't fooling around with no stupid play. 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

are stumping and the jam is pumping. Look ahead, the crowd is jumping. Pump it up a little more, get the party going on the dance floor. See, 'cause that's where the party's at, and you find out if you